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2: 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General Cameron's troops crossed the Manga Tāwhiri stream in July 1863, signalling the start of the war in the Waikato.
0: Honouring places of the past, today for the future, Te Reo Irirangi o Tainui.

0: 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True or false? Tāne Te Tupuke is the name of the meeting house at Makitu Marae. True or false? False. The name of the meeting house at Makitu Marae is O'o Ki Te Rangi.
1: Upoku Pakaru Resources proudly sponsored by Waikato Tai.

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1: I mean, he tangata koe whai te hahi. You can think of some of the scriptures as, you know, he kupu irirangi era.
2: Ko te irirangi hoki, you know, being on the reo irirangi, it's all about frequency, he rite tonu tira, the frequency you let out.
1: So, for instance, some of the tongikura that were left by Kingi Tawhiao, for instance, those are words of importance about being able to be resilient during times of need, all those types of things. Yeah.
2: And like the irirangi and the frequency, koe rā ngetihi kōrero ka kore kore rawa e ngaro, i roto i ngā tau, ne?
1: Yeah.

0: Huro e te whānau. Reducing, reusing and recycling waste is one major way we can all contribute to sustaining our environment as kaitiaki of Papatūānuku. Here's another kupu tipitai ao to help you when you're recycling. Ko te kupu hangarua nei, ko Ruapara. 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He tipi tai ao, hei tiaki tai ao.
1: Tainui Live. Time for a throwback.

0: Vainui.
1: Te reo, o waikato.
2: And you think this is a case of bringing in some legislation to strip the treaty of its mana, to belittle the reo, by trying to make it a second-class language in our

here more than 50 years ago, fighting for the treaty

0: there's more important things to be doing. 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The devil is the horse that's bolted. There's no chance you're going to pull it back. So you might as well get it behind it, wake up. 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Stand united. But we are here. Kia tū kotahi ai mātou o te ao Māori.
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2: Even though we don't.
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0: Hi everyone, New Zealand's 2026 general election is coming soon. 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
2: Kua whakatūria e hau tēnei tāonga. 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
3: Tai nui āwhiro. The ancestral house is Ngā Tokotoru. Tai nui āwhiro Paukai is held at Waingaro Marae. The Tai nui āwhiro Paukai was established in 1967. It is held on the 25th of April. This paukai commemorates the death of Te Atarangi Kahu Koroki, the mother of Te Ariki Nui. This paukai also coincides with Anzac Day.
2: Ko te paukai, he mahi tō tō kai, he tō tō tangata. The paukai is to create sustenance for its people.
4: Tai Nui Live.
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1: Yes.
0: Pretty cool. Mauakene.
1: Mauakene.
0: Mauakene.
1: Ah, Mauakene.
0: Ah, Mauakene.
1: Ah, Mauakene.
2: Yeah. Mauakene.
0: Yeah.
2: Like mowers and court catch.
1: To be an itene or mau e whakamarama.
0: Well, ko te tikanga o te kupu, o te kōrero, o te kianga, te kiwaha, mauake nei, forever and a day.
1: Yeah.
0: Forever
1: and continued.
2: Infinity.
1: Okay. So infinity and beyond.
0: Ah,
1: mauake nei.
2: Oh, mauake nei. Yeah. So, okay.

0: Ko te papa o te whenua.
1: A historical site.
0: Tākiri I te whatu manawa.
1: That stirs the hearts.
0: O te tangata.
1: Of the people.
2: Pūkawa, located on the west banks of Lake Taupō. Chiefs throughout Aotearoa gathered at Pūkawa in 1856 and bestowed the title King upon Potatau Te Whero.
0: Honouring places of the past, today for the future, te reo irirangi o Tainui.

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1: Put it though, the fiddle fiddle was made king by the leaders of that time in Ngarua Wahia. True or false? Put it though, the fiddle fiddle was made king by the leaders of that time in Ngarua Wahia. True or false? False. Pōtato was made king in Pūkawa.
2: Upoku Pakaru Resources proudly sponsored by Waikato Tainui.

0: When you see them on the road, you're suddenly not in as much of a rush to get home. 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Drive like cops are around. Because they are.
1: Haro o te kahu.
2: Eagle-eyed.
1: Mena, ko koe te teitanga te atamata I te tehe kaupapane. If you're just looking at things and looking deep into things, or you're good at analysing stuff or picking up things, yeah, eagle-eyed, you're just really good at
3: it. It could also be someone quite deep, hey?
1: Yeah, it can be used in that sense as well, yeah. So, yeah, that's another flip to the coin of the kōrero. Haro o te kahu, because if you think about the bird and being able to see things on the ground, you know, there could be thousands of feet up in the air. You can see a little worm down there that it wants to have a koi off and down there gets it. So,
3: yeah, hei, hoki te whakamahi mō te tūpuna, mō te te tūpuna e maru nei te tangata?
4: Can we
3: look at me, I'm like, hey,
4: well,
3: I'm asking you, can we use it like this? Can we use it like that?
4: Hey, Atapai, you're going really hard or otakahu in this.
1: Looking too deep into it, man.

0: Pūro he te whānau. 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Here's another kupu tipi tai ao to help you when you're recycling. 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
1: Taheke Marae. On the 23rd of May 2009, the inaugural Paukai at Taheke Marae in Ngāti Pikiao Territory was held. It is a commemoration of the coronation of Te Ariki Nui, Te Atairangi Kahu, in 1966. The proverb, Pikiao is the male line of the Kīngitanga. This explains the male lineage from Tamate Kapua of Te Arawa to King Koroki. Ngāti Pikiao also gifted the flagpole of Tūranga Waiwai.
0: Ko te paukai, he mahi tō kai, he tō tangata. The paukai is to create sustenance for its people.
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0: Every episode, we usually start off with a kiwaha o te wiki. 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Do you have any of those to share with us?
1: I guess one of the big ones is whanake whakamua.
2: Whanake whakamua.
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0: That's mean.
1: Developments, eh? Whether it's real development, personal developments, iwi development.
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3: Yeah.
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0: O te tangata.
1: Of the people.
2: Āre kahanara. 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
0: Honouring places of the past, today for the future, te reo irirangi o Tainui.

0: Hoihākena marae is in Sydney. 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True or false? 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
2: 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That's a bit of a word. That's a bit of a tongue twister.
3: Yeah, I untrust myself to say that. I'll probably, untrustworthy person. We all know those people in our lives. And then, koia, hoi, ko honu ki nuke.
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3: Yeah, there you go. 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
1: Doing his or her own thing.
3: Yep, yep.
1: There's no I in team.
3: There you go.
2: Kia ora.
0: Kia ora. 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

0: Huro e te whānau. 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Here's another kupu tipitai ao to help you when you're recycling. 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
1: Waikare marae. Waikare has hosted the Pokai on the first Saturday of December since 1956. King Mahuta had instituted the Pokai at Moria in 1900. Later in the time of King Koroki, this Pokai was established in the area of Ngāti Hine. The Ngāti Hine of Moria are close kin of the Ngāti Hine of Waikare. Ngāti Hine is also the name of the meeting house at Waikare. The purpose of the Waikare Pokai is a celebration of the tasks of Te Puia. Te Puia was instrumental in developing land schemes in this part of the Waikato region.
0: Ko te paukai, he mahi tō kai, he tō tangata. The paukai is to create sustenance for its people.
2: 95.4.
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0: 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Nā, ko rongo koutou ko te koia, and I think we've spoken about...
2: We've spoken about koia as an emphasis word before.
0: Yeah, we've used it for maybe, I think, oh, I don't know, whatever episode it would have been, but, you know, you can say koia.
1: Koia hoki.
0: Like, yo.
1: Yeah, that's it. Koia.
0: When you think of it, it'd be like, yo, right on, but yeah. And then you've got koia poo.
1: Mm.
0: And if anyone, wow, I don't know which parts of the neighborhood of Tainui uses the re, but I know.
1: Koia re?
0: Yeah.
1: Oh, yeah.
0: You can say koia re.
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1: A historical site.
0: Tākiri I te whatu manawa.
1: That stirs the hearts.
0: O te tangata.
1: Of the people.
2: Whati Whati Hoi, located at the foot of Mount Pirongia. Princess Te Puia was born here in 1884.
0: Honouring places of the past, today for the future. Te Reo Irirangi o Tainui.

0: 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True or false? 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
1: 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Hey,
2: iho pū manawa.
3: Someone with natural talent and intuitive cleverness.
2: Yeah, this is a good mihi to somebody who has those abilities. Also going to use as an idol. You know, ke taku iho pū manawa tēnā koe.
3: Oh, I love
2: that. You're thinking about somebody who you idolise for exactly those traits right there. Use as me.
4: Could you use it for someone that has passed on?
2: Yeah, ke te iho pū manawa, haere koe ki ko whiturangi te, haere koe, yeah. Somebody, you know, that you idolised or had all of those attributes while they were living, and just want to pay homage to them and me to them on their journey to the next realm.
3: I love that, and because we've no doubt all have had a idol that we have looked up to. Mm.

0: Huro e te whānau. 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Here's another kupu tipi tai ao to help you when you're recycling. 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

0: 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He kua hawhānui kua puare, ki te puna tangata me te puna kai.
1: Ngā Tai e Rua Marae. The Pokai at Ngā Tai e Rua was founded in 1947 by King Koroki. In most accounts, King Koroki set this pokai up on Easter Monday. Tere Kinui Te Atairangi Kahu directed Ngā Titipa to move it to the third Saturday of April, thereby clearing the Easter period holiday break as family time. The purpose of the marae was as a bond between Ngāti Porou and Tainui. Sua Pirana Ngata and Te Puia Herangi became close friends also. The establishment of the marae was a tribute to Ngata's rural farming schemes.
0: Ko te paukai, he mahi tō tō kai, he tō tō tangata. The paukai is to create sustenance for its people.
2: Tainui Live.
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2: Oh, jeez, okay. So, we're going to have a conversation about tero. But that's okay. We'll talk about pakaru first.
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1: Yeah.
0: And I used this initially in a waiata that I composed he rangi ko takotoke ana ko tinga te ngārara. And some of you might sing that waiata and not know nāku tērā waiata.
2: Oh, he rawe. He rawe e te iwi.
1: I think we've talked about it before.
0: We have.
1: On Taringa.
0: Yeah, yeah. That's right. It's been on Taringa.
1: We dissected it a little.
0: Mm-hmm. And pakuru ana te tero o te tīkaukau was in there in the context of being absolutely, you know, you've overdone it.
2: Yeah, yes.
0: In terms of eating.
1: Oh, I know that feeling well.
0: Yeah. You know, when you think, oh, I'm just going to have one more and you do, and then one turns into 10.
1: Yeah.
0: Ana kuira. You're absolutely, how te kupu pake?
1: Bloated.
0: Be bloated.
2: Yes, bloated. Yep.
0: You're, ana, bloated. Kua tinga te ngārara. Koeira tērā, engari, kua pakaru te tero, you'll just had it.
2: Yes.
0: Yeah. You know, you've done yourself in really because, because of you've eaten too much, you've done yourself in.
2: Yeah, and you know, when you're talking about pakaru ana te tero, I'm thinking to myself, oh, you're almost on exploding point.
0: Yes.
2: You know? And that's the imagery that I get from our kiwaha.
0: Yeah.
2: Ka pai.
3: 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Finally, live.
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1: A historical site.
0: Tākiri I te whatu manawa.
1: That stirs the hearts.
0: O te tangata.
1: Of the people.
2: Te Pirongia o te Aroaro, Ōkahu, situated and overlooking the township of Pirongia, the ancestress kahu, sometimes called kahu keke or kahu peka, walked inland from Kawhia while grieving for her husband, Uenga, who had recently died. She named a lot of places on her travels and named Pirongia Mountain, Te Pirongia o te Aroaro, Ōkahu, the centered pathway of kahu.
0: Honouring places of the past, today for the future, Te Reo Irirangi o Tainui.

0: उसको पकड़ मेका ठेका नहीं.
1: It was Kingi Mahuta who established the pokai. True or false? It was Kingi Mahuta who established the pokai. True or false? False. Kingi Tawhiao established the pokai.
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0: craft a meaningful career with a qualification that values the Māori perspective. 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Te Whare Wānanga o Awanui Ārangi. 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
4: Yeah, koia. 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
3: Oh, okay, because koe tahi wā kei runga koe. 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

0: contribute to sustaining our environment is Kaitiaki of Papatuanuku. 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
1: 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The names of the houses of this marae were taken from a prophetic saying of King Tawhiao. Me whakatupu ki te hua o te rengarenga is the name of the meeting house. Me whakapakari ki te hua o te kawariki is the name of the dining house. This marae paukai is held on the first Saturday of the month of February in remembrance of Tāmati Herangi, brother of Te Puia. He was a master carver and stalwart of the kīngitanga.
0: Ko te paukai, he mahi tō kai, he tō tangata. The paukai is to create sustenance for its people.
2: You are Rima Fa.
3: That song was massive.
4: And it's my honour to present
2: Tainui Live.
5: We on.

0: Too late to get the iwi, and all it means is?
1: Too late. You've missed it.
0: Too late, you missed it.
2: Too late, you missed it.
0: Yeah. Who have you heard use this?
2: Man, I can't remember the last time I heard it.
0: Yeah.
2: We've so, we've progressed well.
0: Yeah.
1: Right,
2: in terms of te reo Māori.
1: Yeah.
2: But
1: yeah.
2: these are one of the dimes of the 90s and 80s.
0: Quina, and I think even before then, it's one I hear from a particular generation.
2: Oh, yeah.
0: No ngā paipakeke.
2: Mm-hmm.
0: So, quina, tētou nā me tino rango nei a Timoti.
2: Aye.

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1: That stirs the hearts.
0: O te tangata.
1: Of the people.
2: Maungakawa, located northeast of Cambridge, the first official Te Kauhanga Nui Whare was established here in 1892 by King Tawhiao.
0: Honouring places of the past, today for the future, Te Reo Irirangi o Tainui.

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2: Upoko pakaru, meka, teka rānei. Kanipakatipu Tangata is the name of the rock that shows the resting place of the Tainui Waka. True or false? Kanipakatipu Tangata is the name of the rock that shows the resting place of the Tainui Waka. True or false? False. Hani a te waiwai kimi atu, or Hani whakarere tangata, is the name of that rock. The other rock that is there is named Puna Whakatipu Tangata.
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0: E tanifa hiku roa koe.
1: You are like a leader with many warriors.
2: I love that because my nephew's name is Te Tanifa Hiku Roa Koeira Tana Ingoa Wanganui.
0: This one's more towards somebody who's really experienced at something, so they've gone through the trials and tribulations of life and they've got to a point where Te Tanifa Hiku Roa Ia Inaeni. So
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2: I was about to say, tēnā koe.
1: Ko rō koe e hāpai ana I tēnai kaupapa te reo irirangi o Tainui. 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
2: Pera hoki for my nephew, you know, someone who isn't quite there yet, but he gets to grow and become that.
0: Yeah.
2: Tika?
0: Yeah.

0: Pūro he te whānau. Reducing, reusing and recycling waste is one major way we can all contribute to sustaining our environment as kaitiaki of Papatūānuku. Here's another kupu tupi tai ao to help you when you're recycling.
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1: Te awa marahi marae. The Paukai at Te Awa Marahi is held on the 24th of November beginning in 1961. Te Oha ki a Te Puia is the name of the ancestral meeting house. This date is the commemoration of the coronation of King Te Rata in 1912. Princess Te Puia was a strong leader who guided the people to establish a settlement at Port Waikato, culminating with Te Oha ki a Te Puia.
0: Ko Te Paukai, he mahi tō tō kai, he tō tō tangata. The Paukai is to create sustenance for its people.
2: Tainui, live.
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1: FK.
0: Oh, yeah, no.
1: No, re, fioke.
2: Fioke.
1: A te tei tauira.
2: That's like, yeah, fuzzy, eh?
1: Yeah, fuzzy. Yeah. I just hear the...
0: Koia.
2: Okay. Well, kwa tai mai tō tātou manu heri ko kiu, fioke.
1: Fioke. Have you got bros and they just, that's all they do when you talk to them? Yeah? Or they just go, shh.
3: Aotearoa
4: Hip Hop.
3: We are
4: Let's go.
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1: A historical site.
0: Tākiri I te whatu manawa.
1: That stirs the hearts.
0: O te tangata.
1: Of the people.
2: Te pirongia o te aroaro o kahu. Situated and overlooking the township of Pirongia, a mountain that became known as Pirongia, shortened from Te Pirongia o Te Aroaro o Kahu, the centred pathway of Kahu. Pirongia is an extinct volcano and is the highest peak in the Waikato region.
0: Honouring places of the past, today for the future, Te Reo Irirangi o Tainui.

0: उसको पकड़ मेका ठिकाना नहीं.
1: Philip O'Brien was named after a child that was stillborn and buried in Hawaiki. It was there that the tree grew from which the Tainui Waka was carved. True or false? Philip O'Brien was named after a child that was stillborn and buried in Hawaiki. It was there that the tree grew from which the Tainui Waka was carved. True or false? True. According to some, this is the origin of the name of the Tainui Waka.
2: Upoko Pakaru Resources proudly sponsored by Waikato.

0: Pufuka Ritte Ritte Ritte Kaerite Mai.
1: Hey, he hui a kai manawa, a most treasured taonga.
2: We are all parents here, so we can relate this to our tamariki, to our ririki, ne?
1: Yes, to your tamariki, to your partner, you know, Valentine's Day, you want to say something cool? Yeah, ko te kuhui a kai manawa te mā koe.
3: A pepea rātou kua wehe atu ki tua te arai.
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0: Pūro he te whānau. 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

0: 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He kua hawhānui kua puare, ki te puna tangata me te puna kai.
1: Pōhara pā. It was King Koroki that agreed to there being a pokai e Pōhara. He also said to hold the pokai on the Sunday closest to the 16th of June to make it easier for workers. The pokai is in remembrance of King Koroki's birthday. It is also known in Tainui as the Long Night of Winter. It is a time to mourn the dead and welcome the new year. Matariki rises at this time.
0: Ko te pokai, he mahi tō kai, he tō tangata. The pokai is to create sustenance for its people.
2: Tainui Live. 94.

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1: Not that τύπου.
0: Εκού που ανώ, τύπου.
1: 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Not τύπου, right. Εμάνα τε μάνα.
0: Yeah.
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0: 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Yeah. See, someone might have more mana in terms of, well, they too are kana.
1: Yeah.
0: Te tera mana tera. Ākwane whiaheariki, tera mana tera. Engari, nui ake te tupu o tera.
2: Right, yeah, yeah, yeah, yeah.
1: Ah, yeah.
2: Yeah, yeah.
0: Hey.
2: Yeah.
1: Yeah, yeah, yeah.
0: It's like some of those, you know. These days, shoddy diners back in the day. Hey, hey, they were pretty
1: good. Engari, nui tō rātou tupu.
0: Oh, man, because you could only get... You go there for that taste.
1: You go there for that taste.
0: You know?
1: Yeah, that grill hasn't been cleaned in generations.
0: That's because of the flavour.
1: Koe na te tupu.
0: That's right. That's right. Yeah. And, koe ra te rā kupu.
1: Yeah.
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Kia ora, I'm Troy Kingi. This song I'm about to sing is a song composed by Apanui legend Rikirangi Gage, and it was probably the best farewell song ever written, I reckon. It was written for Te Ao Muhurangi. It's called Kaore Te Aroha.

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5: 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He won't talk English. Must be one of those Maori language militants.
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0: Tautau kuao ko kai tōtehe, te purupuru o te waka.
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2: Raupatu, he whenua, he wai, he tangata. Raupatu, the land, the water, the people.
3: Since the establishment of the Kingitanga in 1858, the government vehemently opposed it. After much deliberation by the Crown in July 1863, they sent military forces to unjustly invade the Waikato and cross the Mangatawhiri River. This initiated war against Waikato and their allies. By April the following year, after persistent defence of their lands, Waikato and their allies had fallen back and taken refuge in the King Country.
2: Kia tupu, kia hua, kia puawai. To grow, to prosper, to flourish.

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0: 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Taking the sunshine out of...
2: Yeah.
0: Weno ko te nehe, kupu anō mo te saint.
3: I thought it might have been related to the nehe nehe nui.
0: Weno, en ko te nehe, ko te kupu anō mo te pai. 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
1: 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Koia nō te mene.
0: Yeah. Hei te pēne te haru. 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Pēne koia ane.
2: Koia ane.
1: Kia ora.
0: Yeah.

0: 31 years on. In the house.
1: Keeping you connected. Here to stand proud.
2: Dimery Live.
3: Rahupatu. He whenua, he wai, he tangata. Rahupatu, the land, the water, the people.
4: Following the unjust invasion of Waikato south of the Mangatawhiri River, approximately 1.2 acres of land throughout Waikato Tainui was confiscated by the Crown under the New Zealand Settlements Act in 1863. This was to punish people of Waikato and gain control of the land placed by them under the protection of the Kingitanga.
3: Kia tupu, kia hua, kia puawai. To grow, to prosper, to flourish.
5: Te reo o tainui. Roko hanga atu, ko te rerekētanga.

0: There are 3 months in the kuanga season, or the spring season. They are mahuru, whiringa anuku, and whiringa arangi. All of these months and their names are stars. Mahuru is the month that you really notice the environment and the earth actually coming back to life. It is when we see the first fruits or the first flowerings of the major trees. It's when we notice that the animals start to become more active, that they are giving birth, birds are starting to lay their eggs, and it's this whole revitalization of the environment, which then moves into the following 2 months. Whiringa anuku. Whiringa means the heat, and it's when the warmth and the heat begin to come back to the soil of the earth, and the earth actually begins to warm up. And whiringa arangi is the heat in the atmosphere, and we notice that the air begins to warm, the sun rises earlier, days begin to lengthen, the nights become a little bit shorter, and we see this whole return of life, activity and vitality back to the earth.
1: Matariki atua ka eke ki runga. 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
2: He reo Māori.
3: He reo Māori.
2: He reo rangatira.
4: Kia ora e te whānau. Today we look at the days of the week. Rātū is the Māori kupu for Tuesday. Rātū, Tuesday.
2: He reo kōrero, he reo ora.
5: A spoken language is a living language.

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0: Kia tupu, kia hua, kia puawai. To grow, to prosper, to flourish.
2: Ki waha. 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
3: E koe e koe.
2: 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E koe.
3: 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And tana whakamārama, hea te e koe e koe, e koe.
2: E koe e koe, ko tētahi atu e hāngai ana, ko te enge.
3: Mm-hmm.
2: So things with the instances, like as if serves you right.
3: Yeah, good job.
2: Good job, e koe e koe.
3: Enge, we grew up with enge.
2: Enge,
3: and yep. I've come to learn e koe, e koe e koe.
2: Yeah, I never heard enge until I came to these regions.
3: Yes. Yes. Mm. And then you felt really lucky.
2: Yeah, and I was like, enge, enge.
4: Piri te maunga ko Waikato te awa.
5: O tai.
4: Te reo o tai nui. 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

0: Vai noite.
1: Te reo, un waikato.
2: Pat, he whenua, he wai, he tangata. Raupatu, the land, the water, the people.
3: Tumati Mahuta was the third son of King Mahuta. On several occasions, he represented his eldest brother, King Te Rata. When King Te Rata died in 1933, his nephew Koroki became the fifth Māori king, and Tumate was one of his nephew's close advisors and guardian. Around that time, Tumate was the leader of a rangatahi group founded by Pei Te Hurenui Jones, which sought to negotiate a settlement compensation promised for the Waikato confiscation claim following the Sim Commission report, which was released in 1926.
2: Kia tupu, kia hua, kia puawai. To grow, to prosper, to flourish.

0: Aroha. Te kiwaha.
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0: Where are you paddling your canoe to?
2: Where are you going?
1: E hoi ana tō waka kiwhia.
0: Yeah.
1: Like, do we say it as a pātai or?
0: Yeah.
1: Where the heck do you think you're going?
0: Yeah.
1: Okay.
0: But, oh, you give a context. Ine e moe kei tēne te kiwhai.
2: Wa anō ki eiku te waka pūke katoa te preti.
0: Yeah.
2: At the tangata, so someone is at a hākari and they are piling it on, like they're getting
1: like
2: ready.
1: Like they're never going to eat again.
2: Winter hibernation.
0: Yeah.
1: Right.
2: Come out to tētai. E hoi ana tō waka ki here. Where are you going with all that provision?
0: Yeah.
1: Okay, yeah.
0: So that's the kiwaha.
1: Okay.
0: Do you really need that much food?
2: Yeah. Yeah, are you not coming back? Like, is this it for you? Cutty.

0: tāpat, he whenua, he wai, he tangata. Raupatu, the land, the water, the people.
1: Nō te tau 1981, ka tīmata ngā whakariteritinga i Waenga i te krauna, me Waikato. 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
0: Kia tupu, kia hua, kia puawai. To grow, to prosper, to flourish.
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1: So during the cold months of winter, the sun rises with Hine Takurua, his winter maiden. However, as we move into Mahuru, and as we move into Whiringā Nuku and Whiringā Rangi, the sun leaves Hine Takurua and begins his journey back to his summer wife, back towards the east and then towards the southeast. And this is the sun turning and leaving Hine Takurua on this journey to bring warmth and to bring vitality and to bring life back to the earth.
2: Matariki atua ka eke ki runga. 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
3: He reo Māori.
4: He reo Māori.
3: He reo rangatira.
5: Here's another phrase we can use around the whare after school. Take your school clothes off and fold them up. 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
3: He reo kōrero, he reo ora.
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0: he whenua, he wai, he tangata. 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
1: Te Puia was always thinking about the future of her people, saying, if I dream, I dream alone. If we all dream together, we can succeed. She changed her mind about education. Ken Koriki wanted his adopted son, Robert Te Kotahi Mahuta, to be a mechanic. But Te Puia intervened and sent him to Mount Albert Grammar School in Auckland. Later, he became the principal negotiator for Waikato's continuing claims against the Crown regarding their land confiscation to its settlement 20 years ago.
0: Kia tupu, kia hua, kia puawai. To grow, to prosper, to flourish.
2: Another kiwaha that came up.
3: Yes.
2: Pretty cool. Mauake nei.
3: Mauake nei.
2: Mauake
3: 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Ah, mauake nei.
2: Ah, mauake
3: 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Ah, mauake nei.
4: Yeah. Mauake nei.
2: Yeah.
4: Like mau as in court, catch.
3: To be, I tēnei, mau, mau e whakamarama.
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2: Forever
3: and continued.
5: Infinity and beyond.
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1: Dot.
0: No.
1: That's Ida Kati, right?
0: No. Ida's, no. Ida's also speckled. So
1: oh,
0: Ida, Ida.
1: Yeah, like core Ida Ida in core the Ida, Ida. Bottomly pots covered in spots. Harry McCleary book that's translated.
2: Yeah, koe na te kupu, eh?
1: Yeah.
2: Core Ida Ida.
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0: 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Paneireira, he, ah, yeah. He Pacific Ahara Dolphin.
2: Yeah, marama.
0: Oh. Ana kuira te tete te o ngā taniwhanana te wako tainui.
2: Ai, ai.
0: Yeah.
1: Hey, that's so cool.
0: Yeah, okay. Puheri ira.
2: Ira, ana tokai.
0: Ah, it could be. So ira is like, yeah, look in front of you. Kei whia te mena, ira. Kei mui ako.
2: Ah.
1: Ira.
2: Ira.
0: Ira.
2: Yeah,
0: ira.
2: Ira. Ah, yeah. Ira, ara, ana, ara.
0: Yeah.
2: Yeah, yeah.

0: He whenua, he wai, he tangata. Raupatu, the land, the water, the people.
1: E ai ki te kōti pīra ki Haiteri Puata a te kōmihana o Sim. 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
0: Kia tupu, kia hua, kia puawai. 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

0: Whanau mai e te mātahi o te tau.
1: We launched our Māori year by observing the rise of Matariki in the morning sky just before the sun. This new year begins in midwinter, and it follows the activities and events that our ancestors undertook during this cold and bitter time. In this new episode, we'll be looking at how the seasons change from winter to spring and what Māori did during this period to sync the year with the Matariki calendar and follow the natural cycles of the environment.
2: Matariki atua ka eke ki runga. Wā tūturu ka whakamaua kia tīnā, tīnā. 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
3: He reo Māori.
4: He reo Māori.
3: He reo rangatira.
5: Kia ora e te whānau. Today we look at the days of the week. Rā apa is the Māori kupu for Wednesday. Rā apa, Wednesday.
3: He reo kōrero, he reo ora.
6: A spoken language is a living language.

0: atu, he whenua, he wai, he tangata. Raupatu, the land, the water, the people.
1: King Tāwhiwa returned to the Waikato disheartened from his trip to England. He saw his people were impoverished, stricken by the land wars and confiscations. He established the Pokai, originally called Punakai, or source of food, on Kingitanga Marae, that he could attend annually and encourage the people to return to their marae. He said, "I have instituted this gathering to feed the widowed, the bereaved, and the destitute. It is a doorway that has been opened to the multitudes of people and the bounty of food." The first pokai was held at Whatiwhati Hoi in March 1885.
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2: Kia tupu, kia hua, kia pua wai. To grow, to prosper, to flourish.

0: Every episode, we usually start off with a kiwaha o te wiki. 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Do you have any of those to share with us?
1: I guess one of the big ones is the whanake whakamua.
2: Whanake whakamua.
1: Develop forward, eh?
0: That's mean.
1: Developments, eh? 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
0: Kia tupu, kia hua, kia puawai. To grow, to prosper, to flourish.

0: Noa mai e te mātahi o te tau.
1: 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But there are also other stars that indicate these months. One is Kōpū, and the fifth month, also known as Whiringā ānuku, is also called Te Rimo Kōpū. The sixth month is also known as Whitiā Naunau, which is also a star. And this is a very important star in terms of our spirituality, because Whitiā Naunau is the place where Hine Tītama crossed from the world of the living into the world of the dead and became Hine Nui Te Pō. So it's a transitional point. It's a changing phase, like the season comes out of winter and moves into spring. Whitiā Naunau is a crossing point, and in terms of Māori spirituality, it is the place where Hine Nui Te Pō crossed over from the world of the light into darkness in order to prepare herself to welcome and care for the dead who pass during the year.
2: Matariki atua ka eke ki runga. 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Haumi e, hui e, tā eki e.
3: He reo Māori.
4: He reo Māori.
3: He reo rangatira.
5: Kia ora e te whānau. Today we look at the days of the week. Rā mere is the Māori kupu for Friday. Rā mere, Friday.
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4: We've spoken about koea as an emphasis word before.
2: Yeah, we've used it for maybe, I think, oh, I don't know, whatever episode it would have been, but, you know, you can say koea.
3: Koea hoki.
2: Like, yo.
3: Yeah, that's it.
2: Koea.
3: Yeah.
2: Koea, koea. It was like, yeah, okay, sure. Koea. Yeah, sure. Mm. When you think it would be like, yo, right on, but yeah. And then you've got Koia Pū.
3: Mm.
2: And if anyone, wow, I don't know which parts of the neighbourhood of Tainui uses the re, but I know.
3: Koia re?
2: Yeah.
3: Oh, yeah.
2: You can say Koia re.

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2: 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So, we're going to have a conversation about tero. But that's okay. We can talk about pakaru first.
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1: Yeah.
0: And I used this initially in a waiata that I composed he rangi ko takotoke ana ko tinga te ngārara. And some of you might sing that waiata and not know nāku tērā waiata.
2: Oh, he rawe. He rawe e te iwi.
1: I think we've talked about it before.
0: We have.
1: On Taringa.
0: Yeah, yeah. That's right. It's been on Taringa.
1: We dissected it a little.
0: Mm-hmm. And pakuru ana te tero o te tīkaukau was in there. In the context of being absolutely, you know, you've overdone it.
2: Yeah, yes.
0: In terms of eating.
1: Oh, I know that feeling well.
0: Yeah. You know, when you think, oh, I'm just going to have one more, and you do, and then one turns into 10.
1: Yeah.
0: Anā koera, you're absolutely, hea te kupu pake?
1: Bloated.
0: Be bloated.
2: Yes, Spaiti bloated, anā. Yep.
0: You are, anā, bloated. Ko tinga te ngārara, koera tērā, engari, ko pakaru te tero, you're just had it.
2: Yes. Yeah.
0: Oh, you know, you've done yourself really because, because of you've eaten too much, you've done yourself in.
2: Yeah, and you know, when you're talking about pakaru ana te tero, I'm thinking to myself, oh, you're almost on exploding point.
0: Yes.
2: You know?
0: Yeah.
2: We, and that's the imagery that I get from our kiwaha.
0: Yeah.
2: Yeah, good boy.

0: he whenua, he wai, he tangata. 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
1: No te tau kotahi mano warurau iwa te kaumāwha i mate ae kingi Tāwhiao, a kai ke tanata maiti mātāmua a mahuta e kingi Māori tuatoru i tōna wā ka uru ia ki ngā mahi tō rangapu. 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
0: Kia tupu, kia hua, kia puawai. To grow, to prosper, to flourish.
2: Katangi te tītī, katangi hoki ko kāka, ngā kāka wahanui, te reo o tainui.
3: Wait a minute.

0: In order to practice this knowledge base, the most important thing you have to do is to get out into the environment and to observe. Actually take note of what is happening around you. Take note of when trees are flowering during this time. Take note of what is happening to birds. Take note of what insects are starting to make noises and starting to move around. Our ancestors would take detailed observations of different things happening in the environment, and they would name them, and they would know that they would be symbolic or be a sign of something that was going to happen in the summer months. For instance, a great sign was to have trees flower and fruit from the bottom to the top. This is called a taururu, and it happens around spring. And around the fifth month and into the sixth month, when the first trees are starting to bloom and flower, and if they begin to bloom and flower at the bottom and start heading towards the top of the tree, it was a sign that nutrients were coming out of the bottom of the earth and flowering from the bottom upwards, and it was going to be a very productive year. However, if these trees began to fruit and flower from the top down, it wasn't going to be a very good year, because there was a lack of nutrients and they were shooting straight to the top of the tree and making the top of the tree flower and fruit first before coming down if there was any leftover nutrients to really give bloom and fruits to the bottom half of the tree. And this is a sign that it was going to be a smaller harvest that year because it was a different pattern to the flowering of the trees. And the only way that they knew this was by going out during the spring and kuanga and observing what was happening in the environment. So in order to connect to this space, it's about observation, it's about taking note, it's about being connected to the details in the environment, and then making it part of your day-to-day life.
1: Matariki atua ka eke ki runga. A tuturu ka whakamaua kia tina, tina. Haumi e, hui e, taiki e.
2: He reo Māori.
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2: He reo rangatira.
4: Kia ora whānau, it's your Rebel Tani for the Pātara here, and today we're looking at farewells. Okay, so if you are the one leaving, you would say to the person staying behind, e noho rā, stay and be well. E noho rā.
2: He reo kōrero, he reo ora.
5: A spoken language is a living language.

0: He whenua, he wai, he tangata. Raupatu, the land, the water, the people.
1: In February 1938, Tūmati agreed to an annual offer of £5,000 by the government with the provision for further negotiations. However, 2 months later, Tūmati died. Negotiations were postponed till 1946, where Te Puia agreed to Prime Minister Peter Fraser's offer of £5,000 in perpetuity. In time, Tūmati's hope for negotiations to resume between Waikato and the Crown came to fruition to complete their Raupatu settlement. In
0: 95. Kia tupu, kia hua, kia puawai. To grow, to prosper, to flourish.
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2: But he whenua, he wai, he tangata. Raupatu, the land, the water, the people.
3: In 1894, King Tawhiel died and his eldest son, Mahuta, became the third Māori king. King Mahuta created the king movement's first courts with judges, clerks and registrars. King Mahuta was asked by Prime Minister Richard Seddon to be a member of the Legislative Council and a minister representing Māori on the Executive Council. Mahuta accepted and was sworn into Parliament in 1903.
2: Kia tupu, kia hua. Kia pua wai, to grow, to prosper, to flourish.

0: 288 Aoi, and all it means is...
1: Too late. You've missed it.
0: Too late, you missed it.
2: Too late, you missed it.
0: Yeah. Who have you heard use this?
2: Man, I can't remember the last time I heard it.
0: Yeah.
2: We've so... We've progressed well.
0: Yeah.
1: Right, yeah.
2: In terms of te reo Māori.
1: Yeah.
2: But
1: yeah.
2: These are one of the dimes of the 90s and 80s.
0: Quina, and I think even before then, it's one I hear from a particular generation.
2: Oh, yeah.
0: No ngā paipakeke.
2: Mm-hmm.
0: So, quina, tētou nā me tino rango nei a Timoti.
2: Aye.

0: No, but he whenua, he wai, he tangata. Raupatu, the land, the water, the people.
1: Pai Te Hurinui Jones was one of the principal stalwarts for the Kingitanga. He was an advisor to Te Puia, King Koroki and Te Arikinui Dame Te Atai Rangikahu. Following the recommendation of the Sim Commission, Pai Te Hurinui played a major role in the negotiations and helped in the preparation of the Waikato Maniapoto Claims Settlement Act 1946. He was King Koroki's representative and inaugural chairman of the Tainui Māori Trust Board.
0: Kia tupu, kia hua, kia puawai. To grow, to prosper, to flourish.

0: Now, when stars rise, just before the sun, what's called heliacal stars, when they're in positioned in the sky, just as the sun is rising, that gives you month. It also gives you activity, like when you should garden. A particular star is in the shape of a spade. It's telling you it's time to get out there and turn your soil over. However, that activity didn't take place until you were in the correct lunar phase. Lunar phase, or the maramataka, that change throughout the month, give you activity and day. So sun gives you season, stars give you month and activity, and the moon gives you the actual day that you should be doing that activity.
1: Matariki atua ka eke ki runga. 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Haumi e, hui e, tāiki e.
2: He reo Māori.
3: He reo Māori.
2: He reo rangatira.
4: Kia ora whānau, it's your Rebel Tati from the Pātara here. Today I'm going to teach you how to ask somebody how they are. Kei te pē whea koe. How are you? Kei te pē whea koe.
2: He reo kōrero, he reo ora.
4: A spoken language is a living language.

0: He whenua, he wai, he tangata. Raupatu, the land, the water, the people.
1: Around 1890, King Tawhiao established the Kingitanga's first parliament, Ko Te Kauhanga Nui at Maungakawa near Cambridge. It had a council of 12 tribal delegates called the Te Kaumarua. They advised King Tawhiao on policy and communicated his messages to the iwi. The Kauhanga Nui remains in existence today and is the modern Waikato Tainui tribal government, which came as a result of the Waikato Tainui Raupatu settlement 20 years ago.
0: Kia tupu, kia hua, kia puawai. To grow, to prosper, to flourish.
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4: That's like, yeah, fuzzy, eh?
3: Yeah, fuzzy. Yeah. I just hear the.
2: Koia.
4: Okay. Well. Kua tai mai tō tātou, manu here ko
2: Fioke. Fioke.
3: Have you got bros and they just, that's all they do when you talk to them? 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
0: O te tangata.
1: Of the people.
2: Te papa o Rotu. Once a Waikato whare wānanga, situated at Whatawhata. Pōtatau te Whero was taught traditional law by his father and later learned sacred knowledge at te papa o Rotu, whare wānanga.
0: Honouring places of the past, today for the future, te reo irirangi o Tainui.

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2: Upoku Pakaru Resources proudly sponsored by Waikato Pai.

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1: Hūrō e te whānau. Reducing, reusing and recycling waste is one major way we can all contribute to sustaining our environment as kaitiaki of Papatūānuku. Here's another kupu tipi tai ao to help you when you're recycling. 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
0: 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I reka.
2: Okay.
0: Said, you're like, where? I didn't even feel the presence of a tīwhiri.
2: Yeah, I need to try and backtrack. What did you say before you actually said kei tō ihu?
0: Aye.
2: That one when you referred to your own nose.
0: Yes. Koina.
1: Tō ihu rānei.
0: Yeah. Kia huri ki te kiwā kei tōku ihu tō.
1: Aye, aye, aye. We shall turn to our kiwaha.
0: Yeah. And that's
1: right as it is at.
2: Which is right there on your nose.
0: Yep.
2: Right there in front of your nose.
0: Koina hoki.
1: Ai, ai, ai.
0: 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And I suppose ko te, wow, kao, ko te pūtake o te kiwaha nei, ko te whakamahinga o te ihu.
1: Ai, ai.
0: Me ona rā wekiweketanga, engari, ai, ko te kei tō ihu, exactly what you said, right there in front of you.
2: Right in front of you like your nose.
3: In the heart of the Waikato.
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1: That stirs the hearts.
0: O te tangata.
1: Of the people.
2: Mā Takitaki. Once a very large pā, situated at the junction of the Mangapiko stream with the Waipā River and about 2 kilometres north of the present township of Pirongia. Hongihika set off with muskets in 1822 and headed to attack Waikato. He attacked Mā Takitaki pā where Pōtatau Te Whero was. Many Waikato people died and many escaped.
0: Honouring places of the past, today for the future. Te reo irirangi o Tainui.

0: उसको पकड़ मेका ठेकारा नहीं. There are 68 marae in Te Whakakitenga. True or false? There are 68 marae in Te Whakakitenga. True or false? True. There are 68 marae in Te Whakakitenga.
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2: Talking constantly about one's desires and hopes
3: No reira, ko tetehi tangata ne he nui ngona minamina he nui ngona tirohanga kitua
1: Yeah, and constantly talking about what they want to achieve and constantly doing it, you know, yeah
2: Consistency
3: He tangata kapakatinana e ngā kōrero
1: Oh, it's not so much whakatinana, this is more about you talking about it all the time. It's more about the conversation you have. So somebody who constantly talks about what their desires are, what their hopes are.

0: Huro e te whānau. 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Here's another kupu tipi tai ao to help you when you're recycling. 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
1: Tainui Live. Time for a throwback.

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1: Te Papa Orotu Marae. The Pokai began at Te Papa Orotu in 1916. The people gather in front of Tūheitia, the ancestral house, on the 10th of April every year. It was on the 10th of April 1914 that King Te Rata left Wāhi, bound for England.
0: Ko te Pokai, he mahi tō tō kai, he tō tō tangata. The Pokai is to create sustenance for its people.
2: Iwa Rimafa Tainui Live.
3: Even though we don't.
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2: Kei a koe e roa ana.
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2: Kei a koe e roa ana.
0: What do you think that, okay, I like what we've been doing. He a ki o whakaro te tikanga o tērā kiwa, Erika? Kei a koe e roa ana.
3: Like, take your time?
0: Yeah, you're warm.
3: Warm, okay.
0: Has something to do with time.
2: Yeah.
3: Oh, you took your time?
0: Nearly. So it's part of a negative connotation on this one.
3: Oh, okay.
0: Yeah.
3: Like, you took too long.
0: Yeah, no, like, you're like, sort of like you're late.
2: You're late. Oh, yeah.
0: You're the one that's making things long.
3: Yeah.
4: Tiny Light. Good, even though all you don't.

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1: A historical site.
0: Tā kiri I te whatu manawa.
1: That stirs the hearts.
0: O te tangata.
1: Of the people.
2: Haurua, located along State Highway 3 between Otorohanga and Hangatiki. It was at Haurua that rangatira of Ngāti Maniapoto gave their support to Pōtatau Te Whero as the first Māori King.
0: Honouring places of the past, today for the future, Te Reo Irirangi o Tainui.

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1: The Tainui anchor is found in Morco. True or false? The Tainui anchor is found in Morco. True or false? True. You can find the Tainui anchor in the cemetery at Maniaroa Marae in Morco.
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2: He tuahangata o he rānei
1: Oh yeah, alright
0: Jai te mai, hey!

0: Huro e te whānau. Reducing, reusing and recycling waste is one major way we can all contribute to sustaining our environment as kaitiaki of Papatūānuku. Here's another kupu tipi tai ao to help you when you're recycling. 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
1: Tainui Live. Time for a throwback.

0: Kua whakatūria e hau tēnei tāonga. 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He kuaha whānui kua puare, ki te puna tangata me te puna kai.
1: Te tokanga nui a noho marae. The Pokai date is the last Sunday of March in front of Te Tokanga Nui a Noho Meeting House in Te Kuiti. This meeting house was a gift from Te Kōti Arikirangi to the Tainui people for their hospitality. This is the meeting place for the whole of Ngāti Maniapoto. King Koroki granted the Pokai during the Second World War.
0: Ko te Pokai, he mahi tō kai, he tō tangata. The Pokai is to create sustenance for its people.
2: 95.4
3: Feeling it and loving it.
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2: Tainui.

0: Well, I'm on my Arnold Ney crusade. A few episodes back, yeah. We were giving a solution or other ways of using or other kiwaha that would replace the habit that some have formed in using ano nei. How would you say they were using it as just to open the line?
1: And furthermore,
0: as a consequence, is that we looked at
1: added to that.
0: Added to that, mm-hmm. And like so, instead of ano nei e huama, you can say kamutu.
2: Kamutu.
0: Kamutu. Kamutu. Furthermore. And in addition to my last thought, kamutu.
2: Just going back to ano nei, it's actually it's as if blah, blah, blah. Is that right?
0: Yeah.
1: It's like, okay. It's as if.
2: Okay. Just checking.
0: Yeah. I tui ano nei kuia te māngai o te whare.
2: He stood as if he was the spokesperson.
0: Mm-hmm. Yeah. But people hang on to ano. And then they go ano. But okay. Kamutu is furthermore.
1: In addition to that,
2: kei a koe he tauira?
1: Ko te wānanga o te roa tēnei, ka kamutu, he wāhi, tai ana e te tangata te ako i te reo.
0: Kia ora.
1: I te rorohiko, i te mahi pakihi anō hoki.
0: Ka pai.
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0: Tā kiri I te whatu manawa.
1: That stirs the heart.
0: O te tangata.
1: Of the people.
2: Pai Tai, ne rangiriri on the east bank of the Waikato River in 1857. The first Waikato meeting to discuss the kingship was held at Pai Tai.
0: Honouring places of the past, today for the future, te reo irirangi o Tainui.

0: 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The Ottawa Waka landed here first before Kainui Waka did. True or false? The Ottawa Waka landed here first before Kainui Waka did. True or false? True. Te Ottawa Waka did land here before Kainui Waka.
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1: Ariki noa noa.
2: Liken to a great whale and his attributes.
1: Yeah, this is another mihi that you can use for leaders to mihi to them and their abilities and their expertise. I'll probably use this for somebody on the coast.
3: Is that like, could you use it for someone like Whai McClutchie, who was a wahine that stood up at Tūranga Waiwai?
1: Yeah, absolutely. To any leader and their attributes and wahine mai, tāne mai, even kaikaranga. When I think of somebody like Pānia, for instance, Pānia Papa, te tangata, pai ki te reo, nui ana pukenga, you can use this as a mihi to her as well.
2: Have I? So it's like the waterbenders.
1: Kia ora, there you go. All right, avatar all day.
3: Avatar all day.

0: Pūro he te whānau. 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Here's another kupu tipi tai ao to help you when you're recycling. Ko te kupu hangarua nei, ko hangarua. 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He tipi tai ao, hei tiaki tai ao.
1: Tainui Live. Time for a throwback. 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
1: Tūranga Waiwai Marae. Although the establishment year is unknown, there have been numerous significant events at Pokai during the years. Some events are the opening of the meeting house's Mahi Narangi in 1929, Pare Waikato in 1927, Tūrongo in 1938, as well as the investiture of Te Puia CBE and the attendance of many royal visitors and dignitaries. This Pokai is hosted on the 18th of March. On this day, Tūranga Waiwai House was opened in 1919. At this opening, Te Puia asked for funding support from the first circle of the Kīngitanga to purchase land to establish a marae. Later this became Tūranga Waiwai Marae.
0: Ko te paukai, he mahi tō tō kai, he tō tō tangata. The paukai is to create sustenance for its people.

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0: 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Someone could be talking about something and saying, wow, such and such is going on, but this has happened and therein lies the problem. Therein lies the problem. Yeah. 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
2: Therein lies the problem. So, I've got the marae sorted.
0: Yeah.
2: We don't have any chefs.
0: Yeah. 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
1: That stirs the hearts.
0: O te tangata.
1: Of the people.
2: Haurua, located along State Highway 3 between Otorohanga and Hangatiki. In 1857, a meeting of Maniapoto people was held to discuss the kingship. The meeting was called Te Puna o Te Roimata.
0: Honouring places of the past, today for the future, Te Reo Irirangi o Tainui.

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1: The Kainuiwaka left one of its sails behind in Auckland. True or false? The Kainuiwaka left one of its sails behind in Auckland. True or false? False. It left one of its sails behind in Whitianga.
2: Upoku Pakaru Resources proudly sponsored by Waikato Kainui.

0: puoi focare te, chiarito me. 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
1: che fa corongo tai.
2: Speaker goes on and on.
1: Yeah, just finish already.
3: Just finish already.
1: You made your point, but just yeah. wrap it up.
3: At the same time, ka iti wāhanga I tērā kōrero te whakarongo tai, a person like that can't read the room, so they do carry on there.
1: Yeah.
3: Kā rekau ana he whakarongo ki ngā tai kei mui te aroaro?
1: Well, the tai is likened to the ceiling, like the tai coming in, it just keeps coming in.
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1: Because it's the king tide right now.
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0: Papatuānuku, become a kaitiaki for our whenua and our wai e te whare wānanga o Awanui Ārangi. 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
1: 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Hei āwhina i te pani, i te pauaru, i te rawakore. He kua hawhānui kua puare ki te puna tangata me te puna kai.
2: Rākau Nui Marae. Although the Pokai was established in Rākau Nui in 1910, a similar event was being held for the various families before this date. However, it wasn't until 1910 that King Mahuta ascended to the Pokai at Rākau Nui. This Pokai is hosted on the 11th of March, where the people converge at the front of the house, Moana Kaha Kore. When the idea to ask King Mahuta was mooted, the elders decided to send a youngster with the request. After a long wait, Mahuta finally agreed to the request.
1: Ko te paukai, he mahi tō tō kai, he tō tō tangata. The paukai is to create sustenance for its people.
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0: Kotte. 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
1: Kotte, rapea.
0: Rapea.
1: So we looked at koya and how it's used to emphasize or change the context of something.
0: Yeah.
1: And I thought, hey, pai ki te.
0: Add on.
2: Like koya rapea.
0: You're going to add on koya the next rapea. One.
1: So, whakarongo te wa. Maku rapea, maku rapea, maku koe e afie.
0: So I'm happy for you.
1: Is the composer like questioning, or I might help you?
0: Yeah.
1: Or I might help you, rapea?
0: Yeah. Yeah.
1: It's actually it's an indeed. I will indeed.
2: Ah.
1: Yeah. So when someone says, oh, kia kai tātou ki tēnei wharekai, say, ai rapea, absolutely.
2: Okay.
1: Rapea.
2: Oh, yeah. So it's,
1: okay. Kia haere rapea ki reira. Let's go there.
0: Thank you for bringing that back for me. Yeah, because he wareware au I reira rā tērā kōrero iriana.
1: Aye.
0: Yeah, awesome. Yeah, maku rapea.
3: Keeping it Maui all day.
4: This is part of Aotearoa history.
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0: Tākiri I te whatu manawa.
1: That stirs the hearts.
0: O te tangata.
1: Of the people.
2: Maunga Tautari, located just south of Cambridge. Maunga Tautari is the traditional mountain of Ngāti Raukawa.
0: Honouring places of the past, today for the future, Te Reo Irirangi o Tainui.

0: उसको पकड़ मेका ठिकाना नहीं. Pacquiao is the power that is mentioned in the song E Pa To Ho. True or false? Pacquiao is the power that is mentioned in the song E Pa To Ho. True or false? False. It is Te Wano who is mentioned in the song E Pa To Ho. He is an uncle to Rangi Āmoa who composed the Waiata.
1: Upoku Pakaru Resources proudly sponsored by Waikato Park.

0: Fafe Focarite, Ritte, Ritte, Charito, my hey.
1: Te Fafe Fafe,
2: Midla, a busybody.
3: Just like our kids, Kati Te Fafe Fafe.
1: Yeah, queer. Yeah, yeah. Stop meddling around me. Stop moving around all the time. Gatau.
3: Kati
1: Te Fafe Fafe. Can be positive too. Fafe Fafe, I suppose, in a way that somebody just constantly has to work. Just can't keep still.
2: Ah, right.
3: Yes.
2: Charito,
0: my hey.

0: Huro he te whānau. 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Here's another kupu tipitai ao to help you when you're recycling. 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
1: Tainui Live. Time for a throwback.

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0: Ko te paukai, he mahi tō kai, he tō tangata. The paukai is to create sustenance for its people.
2: Tainui, live.
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0: I was about to say, karewi te parore haere. I'm not just wandering about.
1: Yeah.
0: And mātātua too, and I think perhaps the Tairawhiti might say karore.
2: Karore, aye.
0: Yeah. Engari, a tainuika ki parore. Pewhia koutou e tain?
2: Iaua. 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
0: Yeah, you have some word that's on the other end of the spectrum.
2: On the other.
0: So, koera te parore, to wanda ne. And kaewa, you got a kupu like kaewa, means to be same sort of a thing. But kaewa, te rere ki o te kaewa, you haven't got a home. So ko te manu kaewa is a bird that just sort of flies around, hasn't got a tree to perch in. And then we got the tēnei kupu, which is a sort of fun one. And koe tai, kei te whakamahi atunu tia tēnei kamutu. Whakamahi anei te hunga, kāri te mōki te kōrero i te reo, engari koe nei te teikianga e oro tonu ana, ai roto i te reo kōrero, ko te tipi haere.
2: Tipi, ai.
0: And again, tipi haere and parore are different. Hey, parore is sort of going about. Tipi haere, you're on a trip of right, some sort. You've there's a plan where you've planned to go such and such, but between te a and the u
2: and the u,
0: I wanganui I te a me te u. Well, you have a tipi haere.
1: Yeah.
0: So koe rā te tipi haere. And then ko tēnei kupu, ko te tai haere.
2: Kia ora.
1: Tai haere.
0: And mihi anau ki takuranga tira, ko te tai haere, ko te tai haere. And a tai haere is e mohi ana koe, e ahu ana koe kiwhia.
2: Aye.
0: Ne, engari, kei roto tonu koe I te wairua o te haerere.
1: Mm-hmm.
2: Oh, yeah.
0: But you're quite definite, not only where you're going to end up, but how you're going to end up there. Koe rā te mea. 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You could say, kei whia a Erika e parore haere ana I tēnei wikine. And then, kā tai a Erika kā ki, kā reo I te parore haere, e tai haere anau ki te kaupapa, te me, te me.
3: Whakarongo pi kari kari. 35,
4: 31 years on, in the house,
3: keeping you connected.
5: Here to stand proud.
6: Tainui, live.